0: 耶！
1: Hey there, Billy. I'm going to the bakery to get a muffin. Wanna come?
2: I'd love to, but I have to wait for my break. It starts at 9 o'clock when the big hand gets to the top of the clock.
1: That's soon. The big hand is almost at the top. Huh? The hand stopped. Billy, I think the big clock is broken.
3: How will I know when lunchtime starts? How will I know when breakfast ends?
1: Without the big clock, we don't know what time it is.

0: Nope. Nobody knows what time it is. I could be late for work. I could be early. It could be tomorrow already.
1: Tomorrow? Oh, that means I forgot to go to sleep.
2: Can I get 2 muffins, please?
3: I'm sorry. The bakery doesn't open until the big clock chimes.
2: But the big clock can't chime. It's broken.
4: The big clock is broken? And nobody knows what time it is?
5: And the bakery is closed?
4: Let's check it out.
5: Yes, to the bakery. Sorry, big clock first.
4: Hey, the hands aren't moving. Mecca Elmo doesn't see any hands.
6: Not hands like those. The hands on the clock move around and show us what time it is.
5: Okay, no wonder no one knows what time it is.
6: We need to fix that clock. Meccas, we've got a problem to solve. Plan it.
4: Test it.
5: Solve it! Yeah!
6: So how do we make the hands on the clock move?
5: Oh, leave that to me! Springs! Yeah! Ugh. There we go! Hands moving now!
3: Good news! The bakery's open for business!
5: All right!
3: And... now we're closed. Hope you come back soon!
5: Oh, that not work as well as me hoped. Oh, boy, the clock hands are not moving. It's still broken.
7: Well, we're right on time, as usual.
4: Hi, Roof. Hi, Chicken.
7: Hey, Mecca Elmo.
4: Was wondering, how does Roof know what time it is?
7: Well, a train engineer always has the correct time. See? My watch keeps perfect time. It's always exactly right.
4: Oh, maybe Mecca Elmo can borrow Roof's watch to show everybody what time it is?
7: Of course. Here you go.
4: Thank you. Mecca Elmo will bring it right back.
0: Right on. Still breakfast time.
4: Excuse, Elmo.
8: Oh, time to get up.
4: Here's the time, everyone.
0: Thank you.
4: There. Now everybody knows what time it is.
5: Yay! We solved the problem.
7: Well, actually, the time has changed.
5: Time changed already? Problem not solved.
6: Look at Roof's watch. The hands move on their own and always point to the right time.
7: And now it says it's time for us to catch our train. Bye, Meccas.
5: Bye.

0: Roo. Thanks for your help.
1: We need to fix the big clock so the hands move on their own again.
2: Huh. Well, outside the clock look okay to me, but me wonder if something inside is broken.
1: Only one way to find out. Now, let's see what makes this clock tick.
2: Look at all the bumpy circle thingies.
1: I feel like I've seen those before. But where? Hey! Oh, yeah! They're gears! Check it out. Gears are circular discs with bumps around the outside to help them connect together. When one disc turns, the teeth push against the next disc, making it turn too. Then that gear pushes against and turns the next disc and the next disc. Just like in this clock. But look, only some of these gears are turning.
0: Oh, Mr. Elmo sees why. The clock has a broken gear.
1: So maybe all we need is a new gear to replace the broken one. But where can we get one?
2: Me will search with me, Googly Vision. Dum-dee-dum-dum-dee-dum. Wait. Oh, look, Grandma's bicycle has gears. Let's ask her.
3: Hi, Grandma.
4: Oh, hi, Mecha Builders. I'm just taking a break from my afternoon bike ride. Or maybe my morning bike ride. Since the clock is broken, I'm not sure what time it is.
1: We have a plan to fix that. All we need is a new gear. Do you have one we could use?
4: I sure do. I always keep a spare gear in case I need it for my bike.
0: This looks like the right size, but it doesn't have teeth on the edges. So, it's not a gear. Let's use the gear.
4: It's all yours.
1: Thanks a lot. Jerry, what are you looking at?
5: Well, there's a bird that shows up and sings here every day at the same time. So, I must be too early. Or I'm too late.
1: Don't worry, Jerry. We're on it. All right. Time to fix this clock. But first, we have to get that broken gear out of there.
2: But how do we get tiny gear out of big clock? Me hand too big to pick it up.
1: Then we'll have to go inside the clock. It's time to go Mecha Tiny. Go Mecha Small.
0: Go Mecha Smaller.
2: Go Mecha Tiny. Oh, me see broken gear. Yeah, got it. Okay, your turn, Mecha Abby.
1: Oh, the new gear doesn't fit.
0: It's too big. We need a smaller gear like this one to fix the clock.
2: You're right, Mecha Elmo. Where are we gonna get one of those?
1: Grandma only had one gear, but she had that other thing that didn't have teeth. Be right back.
2: Hurry, Mecha Abby. Time's almost up.
1: Excuse me. Hello? Over here.
4: Oh, hi, Mecha Abby. Wait. I thought you were bigger.
1: I was. Now I'm tiny, but not for long.
4: How'd that gear work out?
1: It was too big, but I'm pretty sure that other thing you have will be just the right size.
4: You mean this?
1: That's it. If we redesign it, I'm sure it'll work.
4: Then what are you waiting for? You got a clock to fix.
1: Thanks again! Here's what I got. It's the right size, but it doesn't have any teeth.
0: Mecha Elmo has a tool to fix that. Cool laser cutter!
2: And Mecha Elmo can use old gear as guide. It fits!
1: Look! Now all the gears are turning! Way to go, Mechas!
2: And time to go, too!
1: Check it out! The hands are moving all on their own!
0: Let's put it back where it belongs!
1: Right time. Oh, wait. Does anybody know what time it is?

0: don't know. Boy. What time is it? I don't know the time. Oh, look! The songbird's here.
1: Wait, I know what time it is.
0: That bird sings at the same time every day, 10 o'clock. That means the little hand needs to point over there.
2: Like this?
0: Right. And now the big hand should point straight up.
3: Yeah! Way to go, Mecha Builder!
4: All right! Working.
2: We did it! We solved the problem. We made a new gear that was just the right shape and size, and now the hands move again. The big clock is fixed!
5: And everyone knows what time it is!
6: Woohoo! Break time!
0: I got muffins!
4: Me too, and me got some for me friends, you know, to celebrate.
0: Thank you, Mecha Builders. How did you figure it out?
2: First, we planned it. We thought about ways to solve the problem.
5: Then we tested it. We tried different ideas and didn't give up.
4: Then we solved it. We found the solution and saved the day.
7: Farmer McFarm, it's almost time for the show.
8: When everyone arrives, we're gonna hoot and clap and moo.
7: Moo! And I'll start everything off by saying, welcome one and all to the Rocket Invention Show.
8: Woohoo!
7: Then I'll show everyone my fun rocket inventions like the rocket-powered toaster.
8: Yeah! Woohoo! All right! Yeah! That bread is toast!
7: And for the grand finale, I'll unveil a rocket-powered Ferris wheel!
8: Wow! That is really something, Z.
7: You think that's something? Watch this!
8: Whoa! Vroom, vroom, vroom. Amazing!
7: That's just regular speed. Let's try rocket speed! Uh-oh! Oh, no, oh, no, no, no.
8: Wow, exciting finish. Wait, was that supposed to happen?
7: No.

0: Maybe you're rumbling. Maybe be hungry.
1: Or maybe it's that huge runaway Ferris wheel headed right for us.
2: Oh, no, no, no, no, no.
1: Zoo!
2: Oh, Mecha Builders. Thank goodness you're here.
3: Zoo, what was that?
4: A rocket-powered Ferris wheel.
2: Could you help me catch it, please?
1: Oh, yeah. Mechas, let's catch that giant Ferris wheel.
0: But how are we gonna stop it?
3: Oh, we can stop something giant if we're giant, too.
1: Go, Mecha Big!
3: Go, Mecha Bigger!
0: Go, Mecha Giant!
5: Wow!
0: Okay, remember the rule. When Cookie Clock's gone, we shrink to normal size.
3: We better get moving. Come on!
5: I'm right behind you!

0: Martians!
1: Ah!
0: He also missed! We stopped it! And just in time, too!
2: You stopped it! Oh, thanks! This rocket-powered Ferris wheel is part of my rocket-powered invention show, where everything is...
0: Rocket-powered?
2: Yes, you got it!
0: Don't worry, Z. We'll help you get it back.
3: The Ferris wheel got here by rolling, so let's roll it back.
4: Good idea!
3: Woof!
5: Oh, no.
2: Oh, no, no, no, no, no! Do you think we can still roll it back?
0: Well, let's try it.
4: For the Ferris wheel to roll, I think it has to be standing up. So, we have to move it from being on its side, like this, to standing up, like this.
3: Meccas, we've got a problem to solve.
4: Planning.
3: Test it.
0: Solve it. Yeah.
3: Hey, why don't we all try lifting it up together?
0: Okay. Lift on three. Use your legs. One, two, three.
4: I don't think we can lift it any higher.
2: Meccas, are you okay?
4: We're okay.
3: Except that didn't work. It's too heavy to push up.
4: Well, if pushing didn't work, maybe we can try pulling it.
3: Mecca Elmo has a tool for this. Not quite. No. Ta-da! Grappling hook. Oh, yeah. Mecca Elmo can hook it and pull it from up there.
4: Let's try it. Ready? Let's pull.
0: Neither.
2: Pulling didn't work either.
4: We know. Pulling from above didn't work. The Ferris wheel is too heavy.
2: Oh, if we could only move my rocket lifter here. That's how I lift the Ferris wheel for the show.
3: Wait a minute. Did Z say rocket lifter?
0: As in machine that lifts big, heavy rocket?
2: Yes, exactly.
4: Well, let's go back to the launch site and look at it. Maybe it'll give us some ideas.
2: Right behind you.
6: Hey, you're back. And you brought the Mecha Builders.
4: Hi, Farmer McBarm.
6: But where's the rocket-powered Ferris wheel?
2: Oh, we're working on it. Quick, Mechas, over here. Here it is, my rocket lifter. All I have to do is push the button, and this gear starts to turn. The teeth on this gear turn the next one and help it lift a big rocket.
4: Maybe gears are just the right tool to help us move something as huge and heavy as a Ferris wheel. Check it out! Gears are a simple machine that help move heavy things. They have teeth that fit together so that when one gear moves, they all move and work together to lift something big and heavy. What do you think, Mecha Elmo? Can you make a gear like this?
3: Mecha Elmo is on it!
4: Let's cut the gears out of this log.
0: And me got more logs to hold gears in place.

0: will turn this handle, which turns the gears, which helps pull the rope.
1: And me help keep wheels steady.
0: It's moving! The gears are working!
1: Oh, easy, Ferris wheel, easy.
2: It worked, it worked, it worked!
3: Yes!
0: We did it! We solved the problem! We used gears to lift the heavy Ferris wheel from being on its side to standing up. Now we can roll it back to the show!
2: The show? Oh, it's supposed to start right now! Oh, no, oh, no, no, no, no, no!
4: Don't worry, Z. The Muckas move pretty fast.
0: I'll steady it from up top.
4: Time to roll!
5: Attention, everyone!
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6: Yeah!
7: Woohoo!
8: Moo!
5: I've got a lot of exciting things, but first, ta-da!
9: It's the Mecha Builders!
10: Look at them rolling!
11: It's a Ferris wheel!
5: Oh no, not just any Ferris wheel! It's a rocket-powered Ferris wheel!
11: Wow. This is amazing!
5: Now who wants to go for a ride?
11: I want to go!
12: I do!
13: Yeah!
11: Us too!
5: Let's get this ride started. At regular speed, just to be safe.
1: Best ride ever!
4: Thanks, Z!
5: Oh, thank you, Mecha Builders! You saved my show! Tell them all how you did it.
0: First, we planned it. We thought about ways to solve the problem.
4: Then we tested it. We tried different ideas and didn't give up.
1: Then we solved it. We found a solution and saved the day.

0: X by Bella Davis. X. Max will do the extra work. X. Max will do the extra work. X. Ximena mixes the batter. X. Ximena mixes the batter. X. Roxy likes playing in the big box. X. Roxy likes playing in the big box. X. Felix likes to exercise. X. Felix likes to exercise. X. Zena helps fix the car. X. Zena helps fix the car. X. Lexi hails a taxi. X. Lexi hails a taxi. X. Xander sits next to his dad. X. Xander sits next to his dad. X. Xavier thinks peas are excellent. X. Xavier thinks peas are excellent. X. What does Alex see? X. What does Alex see?
1: Let's read it again.
0: X. Max will do the extra work. X. Ximena mixes the batter. X. Roxy likes playing in the big box. X. Felix likes to exercise. X. Zena helps fix the car. X. Lexi hails a taxi. X. Xander sits next to his dad. X. Xavier thinks peas are excellent. X. What does Alex see?

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1: Hello, everyone. 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

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What is this? 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This is a fast rabbit. Fast rabbit. Fast rabbit. What color is this? Great job! 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Sky blue. Sky blue. Time's up! You can see this program again on the following website. www.ebse.co.kr. 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

0: 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This is Mummy Pig. 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Singing lesson.
1: It is another day at playgroup for Peppa and her friends.
2: Today, children, we are going to learn all about singing.
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2: Mummy Rhino is here to play the piano.
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7: Madam Gazelle, we've done singing before. It goes like this.
8: La la la la!
2: Singing is not shouting, Denny. Thank you. It is a tuneful

0: way to use your voice.
1: Yes, singing can be lots of things.
0: Singing can make you feel happy.
2: La la la la la, la la la la la.
0: And singing can make you feel sad.
2: La la la la la la.
0: Singing can also make you feel excited and alive.
3: La la la la la la la la la la la la la la.
4: Madame Gazelle, does it always have to be la la la?
0: No, we can sing anything. But to sing well, you need to stand up and run on the spot.
4: Faster, faster!
0: And then bend your arms.
1: Is this singing?
0: No, Danny, it is warming up. We warm up the body and then the voice.
1: My body is already warm.
0: There is no harm in warming it up a bit more. Now, yawn. And... We are all warmed up. We can start singing.
5: Yay!
0: Let's sing a high note.
6: High, high, high.
5: High, high, high.
0: Now sing a low note.
6: Low, low, low.
5: Low, low, low.
0: Now sing high to low.
2: La, la, la, la, la.
0: We can sing loud and soft.
6: La, la, la.
2: La, la, la.
5: La, la, la. La, la, la.
0: Wonderful. And if we sing with someone else, we can harmonize.
4: What does that mean?
0: It means different people singing different notes at the same time and sounding lovely.
6: La, la, la. La, la, la. La, la, la, la, la.
5: Wow!
1: Do we have to do that?
0: No, that is for another time.
1: Phew!
0: But now you all know how to sing, we can make up a song.
5: Hooray!
0: What shall we sing about?
4: Let's sing about singing.
5: Yes!
1: Can we... in our song?
0: Oh, I don't think so, Danny.
5: Oh, please!
7: It is home time, and the parents have come to pick up their children.
8: Hello!
0: We have a special treat for you, mummies and daddies.
8: Oh!
0: The children have made up a song and will sing it for you now. Everybody ready?

0: children. As you all know, tomorrow is the singing competition.
1: So now you children know all about singing.
0: You can pick the winner.

0: episode of Louie is called Show and Tell.
1: Louie, eat your sausage. Oh, yeah, g'day. I'm calling about the surfboard you got for sale.
0: Doot, doot.

0: ding, ding, ding. Oh, now, I'll take Louis Sausage. Yep, 16 Pelton Drive. Got it. Okay, see you soon. Oos.
1: Are you buying a surfboard?
0: Yep. You want to come with me to pick it up?
1: Yeah.
0: Then eat your sausage.
1: Aw. Dad, why do you boss us around all the time?
0: I don't boss you around.
1: Yes, you do. You're always saying do this and do that.
2: That's true. You do.
0: Didn't we cover this already?
1: No.
0: Yeah, we did. Remember? Your invisible friend Tina beat me up. And we all learned that when I tell you to do something, I'm trying to help you.
1: I didn't learn that.
3: Me neither.
0: Really? That's disappointing.
4: Morning!
1: Mom!
4: Bingo! You ready to practice your show and tell for tomorrow?
3: Okay. Hello, everybody.
1: Hello, Bingo!
3: I have a crab claw.
0: It's called show and tell, Bingo.
3: I'm good at the showing bit, but not good at the telling bit.
0: Pro tip, keep it simple. Kids switch off if you talk too long.
4: Maybe you could talk about how crabs have an exoskeleton as opposed to an endoskeleton. You see, blah, blah, blah, blah, skeleton, blah, blah, blah, blah, blah, blah, blah, mitochondria. Make sense?
3: No.
0: See?
1: Can I have some tomato sauce, please?
0: Yep.
1: Thanks. Hey, what's that tomato sauce?
0: This is my tomato sauce.
1: Well, whose is this tomato sauce?
0: That's your tomato sauce.
1: What's the difference between my tomato sauce and your tomato sauce?
0: Yours is a healthy one. It's got less sugar in it.
1: Oh. Can I taste your tomato sauce?
0: Okay, just a taste.
1: I want this tomato sauce!
0: No, mate, that one's yours.
1: But yours tastes beautiful.
3: I want to try.
0: Kids, eat the healthy one. End of.
1: This is beautiful.
3: Why do you get the good one and we get the disgusting one?
4: Looks like Dad's good at telling, but not good at showing.
1: Please.
0: Nope.
1: Aww. That's it. I'm going to count all the times you boss us around.
0: Great. Do it while you eat your sausage.
1: Eat your sausage. Bossing around number one.
3: Number one.
0: Don't talk with your mouth full.
1: That's two.
0: Oh, man.
5: Oh, this is the good stuff.
1: Hey!
0: All right, Squirts, let's get going.
1: Let's get going. That's three.
0: Let's get going? That's not bossing you around.
1: Yes, it is.
0: You run a tight ship. Seatbelts.
1: Four.
0: Oh, come on. Telling you to put seatbelts on is not bossing you around.
1: Yes, it is.
0: Okay, look here.
1: Look here, that's five.
0: The thing is... hang on a sec.
1: Hang on a sec, six.
0: Hey, Satnav, give me directions to 16 Pelton Drive.
1: Now he's bossing Satnav around.
0: Okay, listen.
1: Seven.
0: Let me explain something to you. What you're calling bossing around, I call blah, blah, blah, cleaning toilets, blah, blah, blah, blah, blah, solitary confinement. Does that make sense?
1: No.
0: Why not?
3: Too much telling. Kids switch off if you talk too long.
0: Ah, well, you need to clean your ears out.
1: Clean your ears out, that's eight.
3: Are we almost at your surfboard?
0: Not yet. Just be patient.
1: Be patient. Nine.
0: Oh, man, I'm done with this game.
6: In 50 metres, turn left.
0: No.
6: Turn left here.
0: No, I don't want to.
1: Dad, what are you doing?
3: Did you just say no to Satnav?
0: Turn left, turn right. I'm sick of it telling me what to do.
6: Proceed to the route.
0: You proceed to the route. I do what I want.
1: You can't ignore Satnav.
0: Watch me.
1: But she's trying to help you find your surfboard.
0: She's bossing me around. That's what she's doing.
1: If you ignore Satnav, you're going to get lost.
0: Well, we'll see.
6: Turn right here.
0: No.
6: Continue straight for...
0: No, I don't think so, love.
6: Do a U-turn.
0: No, I'm good.
6: Proceed to the route.
1: Statue's World! Is your surfboard here?
0: No, I think we're lost.
1: We told you!
0: How am I going to find my surfboard?
1: You just have to do what Satnav says.
0: Really?
1: Yes!
0: Even though she's bossing me around?
1: Yes, she's doing it for a good reason.
0: Okay, let's give it a go.
1: Bye, Statue World.
6: In 50 metres, turn right.
1: Now turn right like she says.
0: This better work.
6: Turn left here.
0: Well, I just...
1: Yes!
0: Okay.
6: Continue straight.
0: If you say so.
6: You have arrived.
1: Look, you're so bored.
0: Whoa, it worked.
1: I told you.
0: I'm sorry, Sat-Nav.
1: That is okay.

0: Hello,
1: everybody.
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1: For show and tell, I've brought a crab claw. It's from a blue coral crab. 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

0: 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It's real. The Tower of Rock. Yeah, but am I good enough?
1: Yes, of course you are.
0: Huh?
1: You've got talent, you've got drive, and you never give up. It runs in the family.
0: The family? The family of fives. High five. 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
1: high five.
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1: blast off.

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All right, so take and how long? 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All right, this was the first card. 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Now, how long sounds like many words including strong, wrong, and song. 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Let's read the words out. How long, strong, wrong, and song. Once more, how long, strong, wrong, song. Let's sing how long, 얼마나 오래. How long, how long, how long. How long sounds like strong. How long sounds like wrong. How long sounds like song. Strong, wrong, song, how long. Let's do it one more time. How long. How long, how long, how long. How long sounds like strong. How long sounds like wrong. How long sounds like song. Strong, wrong, song, how long? 얼마나 오래? Let's go to the second word. The second word was T-A-K-E, take. Take. 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And the final one, make, 만들다. 만들다, make. So let's read the words out. Take, bake, fake and make. Once more. Take, bake, fake and make. Take, 걸리다. Let's sing it. Take, 걸리다. Take, 걸리다. Take, 걸리다. Take sounds like bake. Take sounds like fake. Take sounds like make. Bake, fake, make and take. Take, 걸리다. Once more. Take, 걸리다. Take, 걸리다. Take, 걸리다. Take sounds like bake. Take sounds like fake. Take sounds like make. Bake, fake, make and take. Take, 걸리다. All right, let's take those two cards, many more words, mix it up and come up with today's magic sentences. Take. Minutes. How? It'll. 15. Long. Will. Take. It. Abracadabra. 짠! 두 문장 나왔습니다. How long will it take? It'll take 15 minutes. 좀 더 늘려서 천천히.

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How long will it take? It'll take 15 minutes. How long will it take? It'll take 15 minutes. All right. Let's take a look at these sentences one by one. All right, this was the first sentence. How long will it take? 얼마나 걸릴 거야? How long? 얼마나 오래 걸리다? 할 것이다. 그러니까 얼마나 오래 걸릴 거야? 가 되겠죠. 친구한테 물어보는 거예요. 지금 출발하면 얼마 걸리는데? How long will it take? How long will it take? And the second sentence, it'll take 걸릴 거야? 15 minutes. 분, 15분. 15분 걸릴 거야. It'll take 15 minutes. 여기서 it'll, 이거는 it will을 줄인 거죠. 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Alright, so how long will it take? It'll take 15 minutes. Let's say that as a song. Let's sing it out. And the rhythm, it will take 15 minutes. Let's go. It will take 15 minutes. It will take 15 minutes. It will take 15 minutes. All right, let's do it once more, a bit faster this time. One, two, three, four. It will take 15 minutes. It will take 15 minutes. Once more. It will take 15 minutes. 15분 정도 걸릴 거야. One final time, really fast. It will take 15 minutes. It will take 15 minutes. It will take 15 minutes. It will take 15 minutes. 15분 걸릴 거야. 아까 it will을 줄여서 it'll이 된다고 말했죠? This is the full version. 확장하면 이렇게 됩니다. Alright, let's go and solve some quizzes now, shall we? Time to guess today's magic words. Question 1. 얼마나 오래? 영어로는 뭐라고 할까요? Two words, three and four letters each. It rhymes with strong, wrong, and song. 얼마나 오래?
begins with the letter H. 얼마나 오래 in English? How long? How long? How long will it take? And so on. 걸리다 영어로는 뭐라고 할까요? Do you remember? It was four letters long and it rhymed with bake, bake and make. It began with the letter T. 걸리다 영어로는 take. It'll take 15 minutes and so on. 얼마나 걸리는데? Let's fill in the blank. 얼마나 걸리는데? How long will it take? How long will it take? 15분 걸릴 거야. 걸리다. It'll take. It'll take 15 minutes. It'll take 15 minutes. All right. Let's go back to the top, shall we? Hello. Hey, Tim. Where are you now? I'm at home. What's up? You're still at home? Yes. I just woke up. How can you forget? 9 a.m.? Football? Oh no! I totally forgot. I'll leave right now. Tim! Come on. How long will it take? It'll take 15 minutes. Alright, there you have it, guys. 15분 걸릴 거야. It'll take 15 minutes. It'll take 15 minutes. We will wrap it up here, but I will see you next time. Bye-bye.

0: Hello, everyone. 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Let's go, go, go.
1: Messy. Let's do some serious cleaning today.
2: That's a great idea. Will you help me?
1: Sure. Let's do it together.
2: Look at this, Christine.
1: What's this?
2: All this stuff is from my childhood. Photos, journals, 크레파스.
1: Oh, it's not crepasse, but crayons in English.
2: Got it. It's cool to see all this old stuff.
1: You have an award. Gegeunsang? What's that?
2: It's an award for students with perfect attendance.
1: Wow! You got the award from elementary school, junior high school, and high school!
3: Wow!
1: That's amazing!
2: Yeah, I was a very good student.
1: You only have 3 awards? Are there others?
2: I believe so.
1: Oh, that's okay. You did your best just by going to school. Good for you.
2: You're right. I think I was amazing in school.
0: Alright, 재밌게 잘 보셨나요? 좋습니다. 저랑 같이 복습 들어가 볼게요. 오, 너무너무 지저분한 케빈 방이 나옵니다. 그걸 본 크리스틴이 Your room is so messy. 오, 너 방 정말 지저분하다. Let's do some serious cleaning today. 오늘 정말 좀 진지하게 대청소 한번 합시다. 그러자 케빈이 That's a great idea. 좋은 생각이다.

0: Yeah, let's go, go, go.
1: Ah, your room is so messy. Let's do some serious cleaning today.
2: That's a great idea. Will you help me?
1: Sure, let's do it together.
2: Look at this, Christine.

0: Yes, but crayons in English.
1: Got it. It's cool to see all this old stuff.
0: Hmm, you have an award. Gegunsang? What's that?
1: It's an award for students with perfect attendance.
0: Wow! You got the award from elementary school, junior high school, and high school!
2: Wow.
0: That's amazing!
1: Yeah, I was a very good student.
0: You only have 3 awards? Are there others?
1: I believe so.
0: Oh, that's okay. You did your best just by going to school. Good for you.
1: You're right. I think I was amazing in school.
3: 네, 여러분. Kevin's Cartoon English. 재밌게 잘 보셨나요? 점점 재밌어진다고요? 점점 영어가 좋아진다고요? 좋습니다, 여러분. 여러분들, 앞으로도 쭉 많이 많이 가르쳐드리겠습니다. 하지만 오늘의 핵심 표현은 꼭 외워주세요. 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

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Plumbers! Time to clear the pipes.

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0: Yes.
3: Great. 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
0: Whoosh. This can be the sink. Squeak, squeak. And the pipes start here. Whee!
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1: There we go. 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Yeah! What if I don't have a wrench? 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It works! Whee! And here's where all the water ends up.
2: Blub, blub, blub. Girl splash!
1: Our pipe system is done.
2: Look! Yes!
1: Crank. Let's test it.
2: Yeah!
1: I'll turn on the water. Doo-doo-doo!
2: Squeak, squeak, squeak, squeak!
1: Just washing my hands in the sink! Here comes the water!

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1: It's all on you now, Water Ball.
0: Still stuck. Maybe we need a smaller plumber for the job.
2: Tip-tip.
0: Hold on to this so we don't lose you.
2: Tip-tip-tip. I think I found Ozzy's hat.
3: Ooh, and it's still warm.
2: Tip.
3: Oh, it's you, Bitsy. Welcome to the clog.
0: Bitsy?
2: Phew.
0: Hello? Do you see the hat?
2: It's too dark to see anything.
0: Ooh, I have an idea. Quick, I'm coming to the clog party. Whoosh!
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1: 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Oh, and this. My harmonica. So that's where it went. Got room for one more plumber?
0: It's getting kind of squishy in here.
2: Then I'm gonna have to find the clog from the outside.
1: Plumbers, help me listen for the clog. Do you hear that? They're right here. We found them.
2: Now, we need to get them out. Help me unscrew the pipes.

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0: Ozzy, can you shine your light in the pipe? Plumbers, pop on your binoculars. Do you see Ozzy's hat? There!
1: Where?
2: It's there!
3: Tee-pa-tee!
1: That's why my tail was so warm.
0: It's a really good hat.
3: Teep!
0: The water's flowing again!

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0: That's it! 아주 잘했습니다, 여러분. 오늘 노래도 성공!

0: excited to see you here. 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Are you ready for today's book? Yes? All righty then, let's do it!
1: Hi there! Are you ready to read about the letter X? Great! I wonder how you pronounce this letter. It's X, X, X. Whew, not easy. One more time. X, X, X. Great! Let's look at some words that have the letter X. Box. X, X, box. What's inside the box? X, X, exercise. X, X, exercise. Exercise makes us healthy. X, X, taxi. Taxi. Hey, taxi! X, X, fox. X, X, fox. Clever as a fox. Let's read some sentences that have a lot of X's.
0: Okay, guys, should we get started? Let's go!
2: X by Bella Davis. X. Max will do the extra work. X. Max will do the extra work. X. Ximena mixes the batter. X. Ximena mixes the batter. X. Roxy likes playing in the big box. X. Roxy likes playing in the big box. X. Felix likes to exercise. X. Felix likes to exercise. X. Zena helps fix the car. X. Zena helps fix the car. X. Lexi hails a taxi.

0: X. Lexi hails a taxi. X. Xander sits next to his dad. X. Xander sits next to his dad. X. Xavier thinks peas are excellent. X. Xavier thinks peas are excellent. X. What does Alex see? A fox. X. What does Alex see? A fox. More X words. X-ray. Xanthus's hummingbird. X-ray fish. Xylophone. Glossary. Extra. More than is due or necessary. Excellent. Very good. Hail. Signal to stop.
1: Let's read it again.
0: X by Bella Davis. X. Max will do the extra work. X. Max will do the extra work. X. Ximena mixes the batter. X. Ximena mixes the batter. X. Roxy likes playing in the big box. X. Roxy likes playing in the big box. X. Felix likes to exercise. X. Felix likes to exercise. X. Zena helps fix the car. X. Zena helps fix the car. X. Lexi hails a taxi. X. Lexi hails a taxi. X. Xander sits next to his dad. X. Xander sits next to his dad. X. Xavier thinks peas are excellent. X. Xavier thinks peas are excellent. X. What does Alex see? A fox. X. What does Alex see? A fox. More X words. X-ray. Xanthus's hummingbird. X-ray fish. Xylophone. Glossary. Extra. More than is due or necessary. Excellent. Very good. Hail. Signal to stop.
2: I'm having so much fun. How about

0: Should we read some sentences from the book together?
1: Cool! That's a great idea! Read out loud!
2: Roxy likes playing in the big box. Roxy likes playing in the big box. Roxy likes playing in the big box. Roxy likes playing in the big box. Felix likes to exercise. Felix likes to exercise. Felix likes to exercise. Felix likes to exercise. Lex hails a taxi. 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

0: time to read our book now.
1: Wow, I can't wait. I wonder what we're going to read.
0: I'm sure you'll like it. Let's find out.
2: The title of the next book is The Birdhouse That Jack Built. Jack built a birdhouse. What is a birdhouse? It's a very, very small house for birds. Oh no! It fell and the birds lost their house. So what happened next? Well, first, let's look at some new words and sentences. Birdhouse. Birdhouse. This is the birdhouse that Jack built. This is the birdhouse that Jack built. Chirped. Chirped. The babies chirped and were sad. The babies chirped and were sad. Painted. Painted. He painted the birdhouse a beautiful blue. He painted the birdhouse a beautiful blue. Drew. Drew. They drew and they sawed. They drew and they sawed. Let's see what Jack and his friends do for the birds.
0: Are you ready to dive into the book?
1: Let's do it!
3: The Birdhouse That Jack Built by Meg Grieve. Illustrated by Helen Poole. Rorick Educational Media. Copyright 2013.
4: This is the birdhouse that Jack built. This is the nest on the ground that fell from the branch without a sound. The babies chirped and were sad. Jack said,
5: "Don't worry, I'll go get Brad."
4: This is

Brad, who is good at art, and drew the birdhouse to do his part. This is Jack's friend, who is really good at sawing and nailing a big piece of wood. This is the painter who knew what to do. He painted the birdhouse a beautiful blue. These are the friends who worked together to save some birds without harming a feather. They drew and they sawed, they pounded and they painted. This is the birdhouse they all built.

0: did it again!
1: The Birdhouse That Jack Built by Meg Grieve. Illustrated by Helen Poole. Rorick Educational Media. Copyright 2013.
2: This is the birdhouse that Jack built. This is the nest on the ground that fell from the branch without a sound. The babies chirped and were sad. Jack said,
3: "Don't worry, I'll go get Brad."
2: This is Brad, who is good at art and drew the birdhouse to do his part. This is Jack's friend, who is really good at sawing and nailing a big piece of wood. This is the painter who knew what to do. He painted the birdhouse a beautiful blue. These are the friends who worked together to save some birds without harming a feather. They drew and they sawed, they pounded and they painted. This is the birdhouse they all built.

0: Wow! That was a great story! Let's think about the story! Let's review!
1: Let's do a quick review. Find the answer. The new birdhouse was painted blue or green? The new birdhouse was painted blue or green? Aha! The new birdhouse was painted blue. Brad drew or painted the new birdhouse. Brad drew or painted the new birdhouse. Brad drew the new birdhouse. Excellent job, everyone!
0: I hope you had a great time with me. Let's get together again next time.

0: Hi! Today we're gonna see problem solved with engineering!
1: I love engineering! It's used to design ramps and cool buildings and roller coasters and space vehicles and playground equipment and robots and. I really love engineering, Elmo.
0: Well, I can tell.
1: So, when do we start?
0: Right now.
1: Right now?
0: Yeah.
1: Oh, engineering! Yeah!

0: community garden.
1: We're taking care of the plants and flowers that grow here.
0: Yeah.
1: Oh, bye.
0: Hey, we're going to nature.
2: Oh, bye. Have fun.
0: What was that sound?
3: Frankie, did you make that sad sound?
2: I sure did. Oh, I wish I could fly like a butterfly. Oh, then I'd go play with my cousins who moved far, far away.
0: That's them? Well, that's not very far away.
3: Well, it seems close to us, but that's really far for a little worm to squirm.
2: You said it. Take a look at this. I have to squirm all the way down this planter, over the watering can, across the rocks, around the hose, past the bucket of tools someone left there.
0: Sorry.
2: Up the rake, and then all the way up that planter over there, just to get to my cousins.
1: That's a lot of squirming.
2: You said it. If only there were a way to make my trip shorter and easier.
0: Oh, this is a problem.
4: Hey, you know who solves problems by thinking of new ways to do things? Engineers.
3: Yes, let's think like engineers. What do we engineers say when we have a problem to solve?
0: I wonder what if, let's try.
4: I wonder what if, let's try.
3: I wonder what if,
5: let's try!
0: I wonder what we could do to make Frankie's trip shorter so she could see her cousin.
3: What if we use the catapult?
0: Wow.
3: We built!
0: Do you always carry that around?
3: Sell it. You never know when you'll need a catapult. Huh. Frankie cannot fly. Maybe we can catapult her to her cousins.
2: I'm game. Let's try.

0: catch, Rosita. The catapults didn't work. It sent Frankie way too far.
1: Way too far. Mm-hmm.
2: This is still a problem.
0: Yeah, we still need a way to make Frankie's trip easier.
2: Hey, do you know what we engineers say when we have a problem to solve?
3: Oh, I know, I know. I wonder what if...
0: Let's try! That's right. So, I wonder what we could use to help Frankie get to her cousins in an easier way.
4: You know, when I was up high, I saw something big over the river.
3: Oh, that's a bridge.
4: A bridge, you say?
3: Mm-hmm.
4: What's it do?
3: Oh, let me show you. Come on. A bridge is something people build to give everyone a way to cross over a river,
4: uh-huh,
3: or a canyon,
4: ooh,
3: or over a road like this. See?
4: Ah, very interesting. Thank you. You know, we worms mostly use tunnels to get from place to place.
2: What if we build a bridge? A worm-sized bridge just for worms?
3: Let's try.
5: Oh, we need a plan.
2: Okay.
5: Our bridge will have a flat road that connects the two planters like this. Ta-da!
4: Ah!
2: That's a great idea. We could build it with these sticks and glue.
6: Let's build it!
3: Yay!
4: That's amazing!
2: All done. Let's put it in place.
3: Okay.
0: All right, here we go. I'll take this
3: time. Careful, I take this time.
0: Careful.
3: Wow, look at that.
2: Yeah.
3: Oh,
2: yeah.
0: Well, look, it's too short. Oh, no.
7: Oh, no.
5: I think part of our plan should have been measuring how long the bridge needed to be.
0: Mm-hmm. Oh, it's so frustrating. Our bridge is too short and Frankie can't get there. I give up.
7: Me too.
4: You can't give up.
2: Frankie's right. Engineers don't give up.
3: Exactly. We just have to think of how we can change our design and make it better.
5: Well, the catapult didn't work because it sent Frankie way too far.
0: And the bridge doesn't work because it doesn't reach where Frankie needs to go. Oh, this is still a problem.
5: Well, what do we engineers say when there's a problem to solve?
0: You're right, you're right. Mm-hmm. I wonder what if. Let's try.
3: Exactamente.
0: Thank you.
3: I wonder if there's a way to make this bridge long enough to reach.
2: I've got it. How about this? We didn't use all the sticks. What if we measure and see how many sticks we need to add on?
0: Let's try! Okay.
3: Mm-hmm.
0: There. Now, we need to add enough sticks to get from here to here to finish the bridge.
3: Okay.
0: Yeah. Okay.
2: Mm-hmm. It's long enough! It reaches the other planet!
4: I'm ready!
3: Oh, wait! Before you go, let's test the bridge to make sure it's safe.
0: The bridge passes the safety test!
3: All right. I now declare the official Sesame Street Worm Bridge open. Here we go.
4: Okay, here goes.
2: Engineers!
3: Now you worms can get together to play anytime you want.
0: What do you worms like to play when you get together to play?
2: Where did they go? You like to play music?
8: We sure do!
9: What if? Let's try!
10: Oh, hi! Looks like Ryder and Valerie

0: bridge. That looks great.
1: Thanks. We made it so our cars can cross from this table to that one to get from home to work.
2: Oh, no. The bridge is too short. It doesn't reach the other table.
1: I wonder if there's a way to make the bridge longer. What if we add this piece of cardboard to the end to make it longer?
2: Let's try. I'll hold it. You tape it on. It's long enough. Let's test it.
1: We did it! Cars can cross the bridge from that table to this one.
0: Yeah! Good work, bridge engineers! Hey, you can build bridges too!

0: He's an engineer. We needed to find a way to get across the stream without getting wet. We asked Grandpa to help us because he's an engineer. An engineer is someone who solves problems by thinking of new ways to do things. Engineers draw pictures of their ideas on special paper. That's called a plan. Grandpa drew a plan for a wooden bridge and started building the real thing to look just like the plan. How can we help you with the bridge?
1: We need to finish the railing.
0: He needs our help to finish the railing. We wear gloves to protect our hands from the rough wood.
1: It holds the board together nice and tight. Okay, hold it. Up a little bit.
0: Okay.
1: There we go.
0: This is a red piece of the bridge. Good. Yay, we did it!
1: Good job.
0: The bridge looks just like the plan. E is for engineer, the letter E.
2: E. E is for engineer. Hi, my name is Sophia, and today I'm visiting my cousin Roxanne at work. Roxanne is an engineer. There are a lot of different types of engineers. Roxanne is a mechanical engineer. A mechanical engineer is someone who designs things we use every day. Things like computers, toasters, scooters, buses, and even bridges. One of the cool things Roxanne designs is a flashlight. Today, she's going to show me how to design one. The first thing we do is draw some pictures to plan what the flashlight will look like. These are called designs. After she designs something, she makes a model of it using a 3D printer. When she's happy with the model, she tests it to make sure it's the right size and shape. Then she asks other people to test it too. When the testing is over, it's time to choose a color. Then the design is sent to a factory where lots of flashlights are made. That is so cool. E. E is for engineer.
3: No, no, sorry, Tango. Sorry.
4: Is everything okay, Elmo?
3: Yeah, everything's fine, Rosita. Mm-hmm. It's just that Tango and Elmo have been playing fetch all day. And Elmo's arm is too tired to... throw another ball.
4: Oh, why not use a tool to help you? Like a, let me show you, like a catapult. See? Oh. Tango, put the ball there. Cool, doggy. Okay, and then you let go like this, Elmo. Look, look at this. Look at this. Okay. Go, go, go, go!
3: That's now Elmo can keep playing. Mm-hmm. Oh, is that the booty truck? Mm. Let's see what Farmer and Cookie Monster are making of that.
4: Yes.
5: Me like food. Place your order if you're lucky. We make more than enough for you, druggy. Yeah.
6: Oh, me got it.
7: I got it.

0: Hello, Cookie Monster and Gonger. I'm Ashish, and that's my sister, Avni. She wants to be an engineer, and so she loves building with blocks. She loves blocks so much, she wants to eat something shaped like blocks. Can you help us, please?
1: Of course we can help you, because we are Monster Foodies!
2: Cookie, I know what's shaped like a block. Tofu!
1: What we make with tofu, Chef Gonger?
2: Well, what if we make baked tofu and vegetables? Okay, for baked tofu and vegetables, we need broccoli, carrots, vegetable oil, salt and pepper, and tofu.
1: Okay, broccoli, carrots, vegetable oil, salt, and pepper, and... Wait, this could be fake. We got to check. Okay, look like tofu. Yeah, you know it smell like tofu. Yeah, that tofu.
2: Oh, Cookie!
1: Yes, Gonger?
2: You ate all the tofu!
1: Oh, no, me did! Oh, boy, this big problem!
2: We're doomed!
1: We doomed!
2: I tell you!
1: We doomed! We doomed!
2: No, it's okay! Calm down, Cookie!
1: What?
2: We can get more at the tofu factory! Come on, let's hit the road, Cookie!
3: Tofu Factory, we're going to the Tofu Factory.
2: Yeah!
1: Boy, oh boy. Here we are at the Tofu Factory.
4: Hello, Cookie Monster and Gonger. Welcome to the Tofu Factory.
1: Hello, Mr. Tofu Maker. We need tofu to make baked tofu and vegetables.
4: Well, you've come to the right place. Let me show you around.
5: Tofu is made out of soybeans. The beans grow inside the pod of the soybean plant. After they're picked, they're brought to a factory, and we add cold water to make them soft. Next, we grind up the beans until they are thick and grainy like a soup. Then we cook that mixture and separate out the soy milk. We add ingredients to make the soy milk stick together to form clumps. We call those clumps curds. The soy curds are then wrapped and pressed until they become firm blocks.
4: Here's tofu for your baked tofu and vegetables, Cookie and Gonger.
1: Well, thank you, Mr. Farmer.
6: Tofu!
1: We're going home with
6: tofu!
1: Okay, Chef Gonger, we got tofu. Now, me wonder how we make baked tofu and vegetables.
2: Well, what if we just check the recipe? Well, to make baked tofu and vegetables, first chop up the broccoli and carrots into small pieces.
1: Chop broccoli and carrots. Me on it. Chubby, done.
2: Next, chop the tofu into small blocks.
1: Okay, chubby, chop, done.
2: Nice. Now put the tofu into the bowl with the broccoli and carrots and add 2 tablespoons of vegetable oil.
1: Okay, adding 2 tablespoons of vegetable oil. And me do a little tossa.
2: Oh, and add a pinch of salt and pepper.
1: A pinchy salt, yeah. A pinchy pepper.
2: Now spread them on the baking sheet.
1: A little bit of a spread,
2: And now we put them into the oven.
1: Oh, tofu and vegetables are done baking. Ta-da, tofu!
2: Toodaloo, tofu! Excuse me, Cookie Monster.
1: Yes, Gonger.
2: I got this nice for you.
1: Oh, Gonger, thank you so much.
0: Thank you, Cookie Monster and Gonger, for this healthy baked tofu and vegetable.
7: The tofu's shaped like blocks and it's delicious.
0: Thanks again.
1: You're welcome, Ashish and Avni. Yeah!
6: Yay!
1: Happy healthy monsters to the rescue. We make yummy food just for you.

0: Guess what me and my Uncle Monty are building today? First, we design and draw what we're going to build.
1: Excellent.
0: Uncle Monty follows our drawings and cuts the wood on the big saw. Now we have 5 pieces.
2: 1, 2, 3, 4, 5 pieces.
0: Then we use sandpaper to smooth the edges of the wood.
1: That feel good? Okay.
0: Some pieces are glued together and others are nailed. We use clamps to hold the pieces together while the glue dries. Then we painted our favorite color. 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

0: A treehouse with my grandpa Cord. 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
1: That's great, Smarty. Elmo wants to learn all about building things.
0: Well, what do we do to learn something new?
2: We look it up.
0: Let's get to work on building things. When you build something, you need to make sure you use the right tools, like a hammer to hit a nail. There are lots of things you can build, like a house to live in, or a shelf for all your books. Or even a house for birds. 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
1: Wow! 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
0: Yup. Building things really rules.
1: Rules?
0: Well, I've got a treehouse to build. Bye, Elmo.
1: Thank you, Smarty. See you later. Boy, Elmo wishes he could build something. Hey! That gives Elmo an idea. Let's play a game together. Yeah! Come on, come on. Let's build a garage for the toy car. Are you ready? Let's play!
3: The garage has to look like Elmo's plan. Which block should we use first?
4: The long round one.
1: Okay, Elmo will put it right here.
4: Now add another one on the other side.
3: Next, add the triangle.
4: No, you need the square block first.
1: Oh, you're right. That doesn't look like the plan. That looks like the plan.
4: Now the triangle.
1: Yay, we did it. We followed the plan and built a garage for Elmo's toy car. Boy, building things is fun to do. Oh, and that makes Elmo wonder even more. Oh, does Mr. Noodle know how to build things? Oh, let's ask him.
5: Hi, Mr. Noodle!
4: Mr. Noodle!
1: Hi, Mr. Noodle! Does Mr. Noodle know how to build things? He do. Hey, Mr. Noodle's gonna build something right now.
4: He wants to nail those pieces of wood together.
1: What do you use to nail pieces of wood together?
4: That's a rubber chicken.
1: You don't get a nail with a rubber chicken. You need to use something that doesn't bend. Oh, boy. No, Mr. Noodle.
4: An umbrella?
1: You don't hit a nail with an umbrella? Whoa! Mr.

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1: 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Yeah, cool. 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
2: Elmo loves seeing our engineers solve problems.
3: Yeah, today we had some trouble building up the warm bridge, but we didn't give up.
4: Mm-hmm. We measured and we figured out just how long it needed to be.
1: Yeah, now listen to those happy words.

0: X by Bella Davis. X. Max will do the extra work. X. Max will do the extra work. X. Ximena mixes the batter. X. Ximena mixes the batter. X. Roxy likes playing in the big box. X. Roxy likes playing in the big box. X. Felix likes to exercise. X. Felix likes to exercise. X. Zena helps fix the car. X. Zena helps fix the car. X. Lexi hails a taxi. X. Lexi hails a taxi. X. Xander sits next to his dad. X. Xander sits next to his dad. X. Xavier thinks peas are excellent. X. Xavier thinks peas are excellent. X. What does Alex see? X. What does Alex see?
1: Let's read it again.
0: X. Max will do the extra work. X. Ximena mixes the batter. X. Roxy likes playing in the big box. X. Felix likes to exercise. X. Zena helps fix the car. X. Lexi hails a taxi. X. Xander sits next to his dad. X. Xavier thinks peas are excellent. X. What does Alex see?
1: I hope you had a great time.

0: 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If you break something, remember to say, I'm sorry. It was my fault. I'll be more careful next time. 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Congratulations on winning the school soccer tournament. 자, 학교 축구 대회에서 우승한 것을 축하해요 라는 문장입니다. 한번 더 읽어볼까요? 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You really deserve it. 너희들은 정말 받을 만해요 라는 문장이죠. 한번 더 읽어볼게요. 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We're proud of you. Well done, everyone.
1: We have a new student, Noah. He is new here. Please show him around. Thank you for helping clean our school. We really appreciate it. If you break something, remember to say, I'm sorry. It was my fault. I'll be more careful next time.

0: It's time for English on the Go, so we're going to look at Billy's full clip where he talks to us about how he gets up and works in front of his computer every day. So sometimes his week can be quite a blur because he might even forget what day of the week it is. Let's find out more.
1: Just wanna ignite ya.
2: Are you ready? Go!
3: I work from home, and my daily routine doesn't change much on a day-to-day basis. In fact, the work that I do on the weekdays is the same as on the weekends. So each week just becomes kind of a blur, and sometimes I forget what day of the week it is. Basically, from the moment I'm awake and dressed until dinner time, I'm here at my computer working on some project. On especially busy days, this can sometimes make me feel like I'm a prisoner trapped in my own home office because I only have time to stop working for meals. But no matter how much I work on any given day, I still make sure to give myself a couple hours of me time before sleep so I can unwind. Now, this kind of routine probably sounds like torture to most people, but fortunately, I'm doing something that I really enjoy, and at the end of the day, it's something I can feel proud of. So, yeah, it's stressful, but it's bearable.
4: 오늘의 핵심 어휘를 볼까요? 먼저, 포로, 죄수를 뜻하는 prisoner, prison에 있는 사람이라는 뜻이죠. prisoner, 그리고 unwind, 이게 wind의 앞에 on을 붙인 건데요. wind가 아니고 wind, 어떤 걸 감다가 wind고, 그래서 rewind 한다고 하잖아요. 다시 감기. unwind 하면은 풀어주는 거, 긴장을 풀다라는 의미가 됩니다. 발음 연습해보죠.
0: Let's practice our pronunciation. 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Let's take a look at some more words.
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0: Torture, torture, torture. And lastly, we have bearable, bearable, bearable. Great. How about we take a look at Billy's clip once again, but with English subtitles.
3: I work from home, and my daily routine doesn't change much on a day-to-day basis. In fact, the work that I do on the weekdays is the same as on the weekends. So each week just becomes kind of a blur, and sometimes I forget what day of the week it is. Basically, from the moment I'm awake and dressed until dinner time, I'm here at my computer working on some project. On especially busy days, this can sometimes make me feel like I'm a prisoner trapped in my own home office because I only have time to stop working for meals. But no matter how much I work on any given day, I still make sure to give myself a couple hours of me time before sleep so I can unwind. Now, this kind of routine probably sounds like torture to most people, but fortunately, I'm doing something that I really enjoy, and at the end of the day, it's something I can feel proud of. So, yeah, it's stressful, but it's bearable.
0: I could definitely see how some people wouldn't really like being stuck in their home, and you could feel like a prisoner if you're there all day, right?
4: 그렇게 뭔가 갇혀 있는 느낌이 들 수도 있고, 그거 외에도 업무 관리가 잘 안 될 수도 있잖아요. 그래서
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0: Let's start.
3: I work from home, and my daily routine doesn't change much on a day-to-day basis. In fact, the work that I do on the weekdays is the same as on the weekends. So each week just becomes kind of a blur, and sometimes I forget what day of the week it is.
0: I work from home, and my daily routine doesn't change much on a day-to-day basis.
4: 네, I work from home이라는 표현 다시 나오고 있죠. 저는
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0: Yeah.
4: On a day-to-day, day-to-day basis. On a day-to-day basis라는 말은 on a daily basis라고
0: yeah.
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4: From day-to-day. 여러 가지 표현들이 가능하겠죠.
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0: Mm-hmm. Next, he says, in fact, the work that I do on the weekdays is the same as on the weekends.
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0: Yeah, so he says next, so each week just becomes kind of a blur. And sometimes I forget what day of the week it is.
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0: 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I would wear my pajamas.
4: Well, he means dressed to a certain degree.
0: Oh, okay. Yeah. I thought he meant
4: formally,
0: as if he's really working. I was like, wow, he like really Yoshimi Hale. Like, he's really serious. Let's look at the next part.
3: On especially busy days, this can sometimes make me feel like I'm a prisoner trapped in my own home office because I only have time to stop working for meals.
0: On especially busy days, this can sometimes make me feel like I'm a prisoner trapped in my own home office.
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1: 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One more time. I was confused from the moment I arrived. All right, let's take a look at our next example.
0: 우리는 만나는 순간부터 이야기를 많이 합니다. From the moment we meet up, we talk a lot. 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
1: From the moment we meet up, we talk a lot. One more time. From the moment we meet up, we talk a lot. Sounds like me. Great, let's look at our next pattern.
0: 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On any given morning, they're out jogging. 나가서 조깅하고 있다는 이야기죠. 발음 연습해 볼까요?
1: On any given morning, they're out jogging. One more time. On any given morning, they're out jogging. Great. Let's look at our next example.
0: 네, 두 번째. 언제든 목요일이기만 하면 언제든 목요일마다 그를 그곳에서 찾을 수 있어요. 그래서 여기서는 on any given Thursday가 되어서 you can find him there on any given Thursday. 어느 날에 들여다봐도 어느 순간에 들여다봐도 이렇다는 거죠. 마지막 문장 발음 연습해보죠.
1: You can find him there on any given Thursday. One last time. You can find him there on any given Thursday. Great. That is awesome. How about we take a look at the clip for the last time with both English and Korean subtitles.
2: I work from home, and my daily routine doesn't change much on a day-to-day basis. In fact, the work that I do on the weekdays is the same as on the weekends. So each week just becomes kind of a blur, and sometimes I forget what day of the week it is. Basically, from the moment I'm awake and dressed until dinner time, I'm here at my computer working on some project. On especially busy days, this can sometimes make me feel like I'm a prisoner trapped in my own home office because I only have time to stop working for meals. But no matter how much I work on any given day, I still make sure to give myself a couple hours of me time before sleep so I can unwind. Now, this kind of routine probably sounds like torture to most people, but fortunately, I'm doing something that I really enjoy, and

Today we will be doing a spinal twist with bent leg, and we're going to be on our back. So lie down on your back, yeah, and make sure your entire body is in a straight line. So I'll say that one more time, okay? So just lie down on your back and make sure your entire body is in a straight line. Yeah? Good. Now bend one knee and bring it towards you. Yeah? So I'll say that one more time. So bend one knee and bring it towards you. Yeah? Good. Now, before we twist, hug the knee to feel a stretch in your glutes and hips. So I'll say that one more time. So before we twist, hug the knee to feel the stretch in your glutes and your hips like that. Yeah? Good. Now, when you're ready, carefully place the knee on the floor on the opposite side. So, I'll say that one more time, all right? So, when you're ready, carefully place the knee on the floor on the opposite side. So, that way, right? Good. The knee might touch the floor, or it might not. And I'll say it one more time. The knee might touch the floor, or it might not, right? Now, if either your knee or the shoulder doesn't touch the floor, yes, then pick one, yeah? I'll say that one more time. If either your knee or the shoulder doesn't touch the floor, pick one. So I'm going to put my knee on the floor. So there's only so much you can do with your body, right? I'll say that one more time. There's only so much you can do with your body, right? All right. Hold the knee down with your hand and spread your other arm to the side to add a weight to your shoulder. So I'll say that one more time. So hold the knee down with your hand and spread your other arm to the side to add weight to your shoulder. You see that? Yes. Yay. You can either look at the ceiling or towards your spread out arm for more. Yeah? And I'll say that one more time. So you can either look at the ceiling or look towards the spread out arm for more stretch. Yeah? Like that. Good. Now, do it on the other side. Yay? So I'll show you. Do it on the other side. I'll do it one more time. So do it on the other side. Up. Hug. Go that way. Oh, crack. And then spread out. So either the ceiling or towards the arm. Yay! So that was it. That was the spinal twist with bent leg. Yeah? Good. Now let's go study some English. Did you get that? There's only so much you can do with your body.

Hello, everyone, and welcome to 슬기로운 출근 영어. And I'm Kristen Cho. 네, 안녕하세요, 여러분, and welcome to the show. If you are watching for the first time, welcome aboard, okay? We are going to learn some great English that we can use at the office. 그래서 같이 출근을 하는 거예요. 그리고 또 가서 영어를 하는 거죠. Okay, we've got a situation for you, a very specific situation. Let's go ahead and take a look at the main dialogue for today. Here we go. 대략적인 예산안을 알려주시겠어요? Can you give me a ballpark figure for the budget? 2만 달러 정도 될 것 같아요. I think it's about $20,000. 그것을 증가시킬 수 있는 방법이 없을까요? Blank to increase it? All right, what goes in that blank? Well, let's look at the entire dialogue. Okay, so today we don't have a very specific number. It's not an exact number. It's 대략이죠. Okay, so you could think maybe estimate 이런 단어가 생각이 날 수 있지만 I'm introducing a new expression. So let's take a look. Can you give me a ballpark figure for the budget? Can you give me a ballpark figure for the budget? 자, 대략적인 예산안을 알려주시겠어요? So, could you give me, 주시겠어요? A ballpark figure. This is our key phrase for today. And of course, budget는 예산이죠. 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So, a ballpark figure. Okay, so the other person says, I think it's about $20,000. 자, 언어를 보세요. 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So you can see that it's not exact number. I think it's about $20,000. 2만 달러 정도 될 것 같아요. It's about. About도 사실 it's kind of a ballpark figure. It's not exactly, but it's around that. It's around or about $20,000. Okay, so the person finally says, 그것을 증가시킬 수 있는 방법이 없을까요? 아, 뭐뭐 있는 방법이 없을까요? 아, 방법, method, 이게 뭘까요? Is there any way to increase it? Okay, is there any way to increase it? So, 이 budget가 예산이 2만 불은 좀 부족해요. Right? So you want more. Is there any way is our pattern today. Is there any way? 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That is the feeling that you get with this expression. Okay, so let's look at the entire dialogue. First, can you give me a ballpark figure for the budget? I think it's about $20,000. Is there any way to increase it? All right, so let's look at some key points. First one, a ballpark figure. Ballpark is usually talking about like a baseball stadium. 야구하는 스타디움이죠. 그 안에 대략적인 뭐 수치 이런 뜻이 있습니다. 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

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These are ballpark figures for now. These are ballpark figures for now. 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We don't know. But for now, it's around this much. The ballpark figure is pretty close. 거의 이렇게 비슷한데 정확한 금액이나 아니면 수치가 아니죠. But it is pretty close. Okay, so keep that in mind. All right, let's move on to the next one. Is there any way? This is our power. This is actually our pattern for today. Is there any way? 자, 뭐뭐 있는 방법이 없을까요? 근데 조금 더 강조를 하는 거예요. 정말 어떤 방법이 없을까요? Because of the word any. Okay. Is there any way to move up the date? Is there any way to move up the date? Remember, guys, we learned this expression, move up. 당기는 거죠. 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Is there any way to move up the date? Okay, next sentence. Is there any way to reduce the price? Is there any way to reduce the price? 자, 가격을 낮출 방법을 없을까요? So again, is there a way? 보다는 is there any way? There's a little bit of difference. Any way는 어떤 수시라도 어떤 방법이라도 없을까요? 네, there's a sense of urgency. All right, is there any way? Is there any way I can improve my English? Yes, listen to 출근 영어 or actually watch 출근 영어. All right, let's now move on to shadowing. All right, guys, it's time for shadowing. It's time to practice out loud. And to hear your voice, I recommend that you record your voice. That is really good practice. 이게 녹음을 해서 다시 들으면요, 되게 새롭고, 아, 이런 부분이 좀 어색하다. 이게 딱 볼 수가, 느낄 수가 있어요. So try recording it if you can. All right, let's begin with our practice. Can you give me a ballpark figure for the budget? I think it's about $20,000. Is there any way to increase it? Ah, is there any way? 는 굉장히 부드러워요. It's very, it glides. Is there any way? Is there any way? 이렇게 하면은 훨씬 any way 보다는 anyway, anyway. 이렇게 하면 돼요. All right, let's do that one more time. Can you give me a ballpark figure for the budget? I think it's about $20,000. Is there any way to increase it? Oh, that's pretty fast, but it can be done. Okay, all right, let's take a little quiz. Fill in the blanks. 대략적인 예산안을 알려주시겠어요? $20,000 정도 될 것 같아요. 그것을 증가시킬 수 있는 방법이 없을까요? 'Excellent job, everyone! So, we learned an expression that means about or around, a rough estimate, a ballpark figure, 대략. So, it's not exactly, specifically, but it's very close, a ballpark figure. Now, is there any way? Is a great pattern too. Is there any way you can reduce the price? Is there any way you can ship it early? Is it? It's a great pattern to remember, and also that you can use anywhere in you know any situation. Okay. So the big question today is, Kristen 선생님, is there any way to improve my English in like 2 months? Oh, 그건 좀 힘드네요. That's a little bit difficult. You need more time. All right, that's it for today. I'll be back for more 출근 영어. Meanwhile, take care. See you soon. Bye-bye.

0: Should we look around 11-year-old Emilson's car? His driving skill is excellent. He's still young, but lives a life conformed to fate. There is no big playground, but children of Uros grow their dreams playing on the big lake.
1: Muy bien. Gracias, gracias.
2: Well, how old is he? There you go. 11살이라고 캐치하셨겠죠? 잘하셨어요. All right, then here comes the listening point. First one is children who were so focused in class. 수업에 집중했던 아이들. 이런 의미죠? 자, 두 번째 listening point 주세요. 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Let's take a listen.
3: Today's listening point. 1.
4: As the class ends, children who were so focused in class start playing around. As the class ends, children who were so focused in class start playing around.
3: 2.
4: He's still young, but lives a life conformed to fate. He's still young, but lives a life conformed to fate.
2: 네, 잘 캐치 되셨나요? 네. 자, 그럼 이제 의미 파악 들어갑니다. 첫 번째 listening sentence, take a look at this. As the class ends, children who are so focused in class start playing around. 수업이 끝나자 수업에 집중했던 아이들이요, 장난을 치기 시작합니다. 이런 의미죠. 두 번째 listening sentence 볼까요?
5: Is still young, but lives a life conformed to fate.
2: 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Let's listen one more time.
0: As the class ends, children who are so focused in class start playing around. Should we look around 11-year-old Emilson's car? His driving skill is excellent. He's still young, but lives a life conformed to fate. There is no big playground, but children of Uros grow their dreams playing on the big lake.
1: Muy bien. Gracias, gracias.
2: Are you ready to enjoy practicing your pronunciation part? All right, let's go for it. 첫 번째 listening point, that is, children who are so focused in class. 자, who, were, in, 기능어예요. Children. 자, 각각의 단어에 강세가 있는 단어들이 바로 네, 내용어들이라고 보시면 됩니다. 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Focused in class 이렇게 해보세요. Google listening 1. Children who are so focused in class. 네, 억양이 느껴지시죠? Google listening 2. Children who are so focused in class. Alright, Google listening 3. Children who are so focused in class. 잘하셨어요? Give it a shot in the sentence as well. As the class ends, children who are so focused in class start playing around. One more time. As the class ends, children who are so focused in class start playing around. Great job. Now try the second listening point, that is, a life conformed to fate. A, to, 기능어. Life conformed fate. 내용입니다.

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I owe you one. I owe you one. 자, I owe you one. 빚이 그쪽에 있어요. 뭔가 갚아야 돼요. 그래서 신세를 졌어요. 그래서 정말 다음에는 제가 어떻게라도 도움이 될 수 있도록 하겠습니다. 그런 뜻입니다. I owe you one. So, here is our example sentence. Thanks for the favor. I owe you one. Thanks for the favor. I owe you one. 자, 호의에 감사드립니다. 제가 신세를 졌어요. 그래서 더 해서 신세를 졌는데 뭔가 앞으로 이제 갚을게요. 그런 뜻도 있습니다. Next one. You're the best. You're the best. I owe you one. You're the best. I owe you one. 자, 당신은 최고예요. 제가 신세를 졌어요. 그래서 어떤 친구가 정말 뭔가 도움을 됐어. 아니면은 뭐 차를 빌려줬어요. 며칠 동안. 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Could you use I owe you one? Great. Now, I think we're ready for shadowing. All right, everyone, it's time for shadowing. It's time to speak or try to speak at the speed of a native speaker. 네, 천천히 해도 되고 원어민답게 조금 빨리 하고 싶다. 그러면 그럴 수도 있고 it really is okay. It's up to you. But let's do it for practice sakes. All right, here we go. I can't thank you enough for your help. I'm glad I could help out. I owe you one. I owe you one. It's almost like one word. I owe you one. I owe you one. I owe you one. Okay. All right, let's do that one more time. I can't thank you enough for your help. I'm glad I could help out. I owe you one. I'm glad I could help out. Also, very much rhythm. There's a lot of rhythm going on. All right, it's time to fill in the blanks. Let's take a little short quiz. 도와주셔서 정말 감사합니다. 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Great job, everyone! Alrighty, so we learned a way to thank somebody for something very nice that they did. Okay, so thank you very much. Instead of thank you very much, I can't thank you enough. So, 여러분, I want to say this to you. I can't thank you enough for joining me today. Great, and watching the show. Alrighty, and also, I owe you one. Okay? 또 이 말도 하고 싶어요. I owe you one, guys. Okay? So, that means I'm going to go home and I'm going to come up with more great dialogues so I can share with you next time. This is how I'm going to pay you back. Thank you again so much. And of course, I'll be back next time. Take good care and we'll see you soon. Bye-bye.

0: Hi yogis, welcome back to Fit to Be Fit with Yenny Park. Now if you're ready, let's do some yoga and some English.
1: 안녕하세요. 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
0: Let's get started. 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It sounds a little weird, right? So we're all going to look like dead bugs today. 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Yeah? I'll do it one more time, all right? So lie on your back and put your feet up in the air. Yeah. Now grab your feet.

Okay, one more time. Grab your feet. Yes. Because your legs are bent, you should be able to hold on with your hands. I'll say it one more time, all right? Because your legs are bent, you should be able to hold on with your hands. Yeah? Look down for a second to see if your legs are bent about 90 degrees. Yeah, one more time. Look down for a second to see if your legs are bent about 90 degrees. Yeah, good. Now, your lower back should be resting on the floor, all right? I'll say that one more time. Your lower back should be resting on the floor. So if it's up, down. Good. Now, look up towards the ceiling and gently pull towards you. I'll say it one more time. Look towards the ceiling and pull gently. So pull. Yeah. You should be able to feel the stretch right on the back of your thighs and on your hips. So I'll say that one more time. You should be able to feel the stretch right on the back of your thighs and on your hips. Yes. Breathe here and stay as long as you want. I'll say that one more time. So breathe here and stay as long as you want. So that was it. That was the dead bug pose. You did great. Let's go study some English, shall we? Did you get that? Because your legs are bent, you should be able to hold on with your hands. You should be able to feel the stretch right on the back of your thighs and your hips.

0: It's time for English on the Go, so we're going to look at Jordan's full clip where she talks to us about how back when she was in college, when she had a class schedule, you know, she had a strict routine because she had places to be at the same time. But now that she's unemployed, she doesn't have that schedule, so her day is a bit more fluid. Let's see what else she has to say. Just one night
1: Are you ready? Go!
2: Back when I was in college, I had a really strict daily routine, but now that I've graduated and I'm unemployed, I've really let that routine go to the wayside. When you're in school or you're working and you have a set schedule, it's a lot easier to pick specific times to place the things that you need to get done or you want to get done in the day around your obligations that you already have. But I've graduated and I don't have any more classes to do and I'm not working right now, so my schedule is all over the place and I wake up when I want and I get

0: ready when I want and I work out when I want. And my daily routine is all over the place, but I'm slowly working to get it back to a healthy, productive place where I can get work done and still live an enjoyable life.
1: 오늘의 핵심 어휘를 보고 공부 이어가겠습니다. 먼저 wayside라는 말이 나와요. wayside. way가 뭐 방법이란 뜻도 있겠지만 기본적으로 길이라는 뜻을 갖고 있다 보니까 wayside는 길가, 도로변을 뜻해요. 그런데 wayside와 다른 몇 가지 단어들이 합쳐져서 방치하다, 내버려 두다라는 표현이 만들어지는 겁니다. 그리고 두 번째, 의무, obligation. obligation. 그리고 마지막으로 이거는 단어는 아니고 어떤 표현인데 all over the place. all over the place 하면은 여기저기 흩어져 있는 상태를 가리켜서 엉망인이라는 뜻이 만들어지게 됩니다. 발음 연습해 볼까요?
2: Let's practice our pronunciation starting with wayside. wayside. wayside. Next we have obligation. obligation. obligation. And lastly we have all over the place. all over the place. all over the place. Great. Let's take a look at Jordan's clip once again, but with English subtitles.
0: Back when I was in college, I had a really strict daily routine. But now that I've graduated and I'm unemployed, I've really let that routine go to the wayside. When you're in school or you're working and you have a set schedule, it's a lot easier to pick specific times to place the things that you need to get done or you want to get done in the day around your obligations that you already have. But I've graduated and I don't have any more classes to do and I'm not working right now, so my schedule is all over the place and I wake up when I want and I get ready when I want and I work out when I want and my daily routine is all over the place. But I'm slowly working to get it back to a healthy, productive place where I can get work done and still live an enjoyable life.
2: That definitely makes sense. If you don't have any particular obligations, then you kind of just do what you want to do when you do it.
1: Yeah,
2: right?
1: You are out of school. You've recently graduated. Mm-hmm. And if you're not in a rush, you know, maybe you can enjoy this time in your life.
2: Before you get a job and responsibilities.
1: Yeah, where you don't need a daily routine.
2: Uh-huh.
1: Yeah. Yeah. 좋아요. 이렇게 데일리 루틴이 있어야 되는 시기가 있는 것 같고 없어도
2: yeah.
1: 괜찮은 시기가 좀 있는 것 같은데요.
2: Yeah, for sure.
1: All right.
2: All right. Let's study everything that she said line by line.
0: Back when I was in college, I had a really strict daily routine. But now that I've graduated and I'm unemployed, I've really let that routine go to the wayside.
2: Back when I was in college, I had a really strict daily routine.
1: When I was in college 하면 제가 대학 다닐 때 이걸로도 사실은 충분한데 back when I was in college라고 해서 과거라는 느낌을 더 살려줍니다.
2: Yeah, you 네. really get the feeling like that there's been a lot of time
1: yeah,
2: or it's like really in the past.
1: 사실 조던 씨는 제가 알기로는 굉장히 최근에 졸업을 했거든요.
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1: 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I was lazy back when I lived at home. Great, let's look at our next one.
0: 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Back when I played sports, I practiced every day. 큰 소리로 읽어주세요.
1: Back when I played sports, I practiced every day. One last time. Back when I played sports, I practiced every day. Great, let's look at our next pattern.
0: 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Now that I have a family, I am so busy. 발음 연습 해볼까요?
1: Now that I have a family, I'm so busy. Now that I have a family, I'm so busy. Great, let's look at our last example.
0: 이번에는 이제 체육관에 다니니까 힘이 더 세졌어요라고 하고 싶다면 I've gotten stronger now that I go to the gym. 예전과는 달라진 부분이죠. Now that I go to the gym. 이제 체육관 다니니까 힘이 세졌어요. 발음 연습해 주세요.
1: I've gotten stronger now that I go to the gym. I've gotten stronger now that I go to the gym. Perfect. How about we take a look at Jordan's clip for the last time with both English and Korean subtitles? Back when I was in college, I had a really strict daily routine. But now that I've graduated and I'm unemployed, I've really let that routine go to the wayside. When you're in school or you're working and you have a set schedule, it's a lot easier to pick specific times to place the things that you need to get done or you want to get done in the day around your obligations that you already have. But I've graduated and I don't have any more classes to do and I'm not working right now, so my schedule is all over the place and I wake up when I want and I get ready when I want and I work out when I want and my daily routine is all over the place, but I'm slowly working to get it back to a healthy, productive place where I can get work done and still live an enjoyable life.
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0: 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I have nothing planned for that day.
1: All right, one more time. I have nothing planned for that day.
0: 자주 쓰는 표현이죠.
1: Yeah, we use it a lot. Mm-hmm. Let's move on to in the social world.

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1: Let's take a look. I used to have a strict routine to get ready for school so I wouldn't forget anything, but I forgot my routine. I used to be a strict scheduler. I would write for 2 to 3 hours every morning, or I would hate myself for the rest of the day. Now I'm lazier and healthier and more of a negotiator.
0: 다시 한번 볼까요?
1: Lacey says,
0: I used to have a strict routine to get ready for school so I wouldn't forget anything 이라고 했네요. 먼저, so I wouldn't forget anything. 아무것도 잊어버리지 않도록 엄격하게 짜여진, 정해진 그런 순서가 있었던 거죠. 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Yeah, that's
1: right.
0: A problem.
1: It's very interesting, Lacey. And James says,
0: I used to be a strict scheduler. 일정을 엄격하게 짜는 사람이었대요, 예전에. I would write for 2 to 3 hours every morning. 매일 아침 두세 시간 정도 글을 쓰곤 했고, or 글을 쓰지 않으면 I would hate myself for the rest of the day. 하루 종일 스스로가 미웠대요. 그 일정을 어겼으니까.
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0: 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I mean,
1: Perfect.
0: It's good that he mentioned the fact that he's healthier.
1: That is good. It's yeah. nice to be healthier. All right, perfect. So those were some great social media posts that we had. Thank you guys so much for studying here with us today.
0: 네, 저희는 다음 시간에 또 인사드리겠습니다.
1: We'll see you next time.
0: 감사합니다.
1: Bye.